duty. He laughs upon his beat. He laughs at everybody when he's walking down the street. He never can stop laughing. He says he's never tried. But once he did arrest a man, he laughed until he cried.

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1: Jou hoofnie Sirie hier, die voorsitter van die Amtslagkomitee, is vol vertroue voor Ramaphosa se hof aansoek. 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
1: Jou weer vir vandag lyk soos volg: Plettenberg Baai 12-18, Gramstad 8-18, Mthatha 6-22, Queenstown 3-22, Graaf-Reinet 2-19, Kraddock is op 4-20, Port St. John's 13-20, Bishu 8-18, Oos-London 12-19, Jeffreys Baai, goeiemorgen, 14-20 by julle, Uitenhagen Dispatch 8-21 en Port Elizabeth 10 met 'n maksimum van 20 grade. Julle is ingeskakel op die Groot Pack Breakfast. Is nou 31 minute na 6. Goeiemôre.
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0: Dis Mante Ron met Lapa Side op Luister FM. 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
4: Dis reg, ja, dit is ek en ek is nie alleen nie. Good afternoon and welcome. Dit is die Property Plot brought to you by WeSellHouses.co.za. The name says it all. Buying property is one of the biggest financial decisions you'll ever make, so it can also feel overwhelming. Natuurlik in die atelier saam met my, the property specialist Simon and Monique. How's it, guys?
5: Good afternoon, Nick. Lucky to be here.
6: Good afternoon.
4: Good to have you guys. Good to see you as we do every Wednesday. Now today, you guys are going to be sharing with us the home buyer's checklists, because some people love checklists. It's like that little what to do. It's just being more efficient. Tick, I've done it. We're looking at the practical steps to work through with clients before they make an offer on the property. So this is the side you guys cover to make sure everything is done. And this is the advice to avoid making costly mistakes when buying a property. So for all I boodskappe wat ons inkry wat sê, oh, I bought this and then this was said, but then afterwards we realized this. Hierdie is nou om te help, om te keer. It's to stop these little surprises from coming out.
5: That's it.
4: There we go. It's good to have you guys here.
5: Thank you.
4: Monique, how's your week been?
5: Lekker, thank you. Always busy.
4: Busy.
5: Good, yeah. Played racquetball this morning.
4: Oh, there we go. Maybe that's why you was is op en wakker. Soos jy sê, was hier gewees vroeg sommer. You were early. It's good to have you guys here. Yeah. Also, Simon, of course. Monique, let's start chatting. Where should every buyer begin? Like, if you want to buy a house, where do you start?
5: Okay, so with the budget, and I'm sure that's no surprise, but once you know your numbers and you're comfortable with a figure of what you can afford and what you can afford to repay, it really helps you make those decisions. Essentially, and we have spoken about this before, but being comfortable with that number just makes life a lot easier, so that you know how to budget, you know you're going to be okay, you can still do all the necessities. And this is the reason we definitely advocate for becoming pre-qualified. It's really the smartest way to start, because before you even start the viewings, you really just get all that paperwork out of the way. And it tells you very much the price range you're looking at. And then also the biggest thing here, Nick, the reason we say this is because what it also does is it lets agents and sellers know that they can take you seriously. Because if you're pre-qualified, it shows that you've put in the work. And it basically puts you in a much stronger negotiation.
4: And I was just going to ask you guys, because it just popped into my head while you were talking, surely you get those people that clearly can't afford a house, and then they come and they want to go through the whole rigmarole, and then it actually just wastes your time.
5: Yeah, I mean, obviously you can never judge anybody, and you shouldn't, and that's fine. But, you know, knowing somebody's pre-qualified, my goodness, you just, you know, if they say, well, can we see the plans? Can we walk the perimeter? Can we, whatever it is, yes, your wishes might come on.
6: I actually can put it even more simply. Being pre-qualified can also save you from tears from losing your dream house. And the simplest way to look at it, two cases recently, we had two clients put in offers on a property. One was a cash buyer, one was pre-qualified. The pre-qualified buyer got their bond sorted before the cash buyer could get the cash sorted.
4: Oh, there we go.
5: Isn't that crazy?
4: That is crazy. Yeah.
6: But that just shows they loved the home, and they were, when they heard there was a second offer that was cash, they're nervous. But our bond originator got the paperwork through before the cash buyers had blinked. So, yeah.
4: So, 1 point for efficiency.
5: Absolutely.
6: Absolutely.
4: There we go. So, that always works better. Now, Simon, while it's on your turn, what's next on the list?
6: Well, the next on the list is more lists.
4: More lists.
6: And actually, speaking of lists, there are actually three lists I recommend that are done. The first one is the must-haves. These are the absolute essentials. you need three bedrooms because you have a son and a daughter and you obviously want a nice bedroom for yourself.
4: Yeah.
6: You preferably want two bathrooms because you don't want a certain person hogging the...
4: Oh, it happens.
6: We know it happens. And you need a big garden for the dog. So these are the three things that are absolutely non-negotiable. Then it becomes, do you really need a double garage or do you have to have a flat? These are the things where you might... And then the thing that I actually always suggest is, as much as you have your nice-to-haves list, have it come up with a thing of where are you prepared to compromise. So will you take a house that needs a huge amount of work if it gets you into a much better area? Or will you settle for one less bedroom if you've got an outside flat? You actually, because it doesn't matter whether you're shopping for a 500,000 rand property or a 5 million rand property. No property is perfect. There will always be a little bit of a trade-off in your mind. I'm not getting this, but I absolutely love that. Or I really and truly want this, so I'm not prepared to settle for anything less there.
4: Plus, obviously, you can see, because if I were to buy a house and I say, okay, this one's got a flat, not a garage, this one, the other one does have a garage, I would go for the flat because I think the passive income could then make me build a garage if there's space for it later.
5: Exactly. What an interesting way to think of it.
6: Exactly. Yeah. But you need to be thinking about this before you start shopping, because when you start, suddenly this comes up and then it takes time for you to get your mind around it.
4: Yeah.
6: And we don't want...
4: And we don't think when we're excited. I can't remember thinking when I bought my car. I just remember sitting there thinking, how is this all happening so fast?
6: But you're spot on. You don't think when you're excited. And that's why we say preparation is key.
5: Yeah,
6: so that you're actually preparing and then you can manage the excitement better.
4: And this is why it's probably always better to have two people buying a house, deciding together, than just the one. Surprise, honey, I bought a house, and then it's the wrong house.
5: Do you know, you will not... honestly, it happens a lot. Do you know how much that happens? Especially when the wife falls in love with a property.
4: It
5: happens.
6: It happens. Literally, we have friends where... She came home and she said, by the way, honey, I've just bought a house. You need to get ready to sell this one.
5: Yes.
4: Oh, wow. that I'm sure he was happy then.
6: Yes.
4: Monique, of course, you guys have helped hundreds of buyers. What's the one thing they almost never think to ask? And you always beg, listen, don't you guys wonder about this? What is it?
5: So, you know, it's actually the questions that people don't ask often make more... are more vital than the ones they do ask. I feel like a lot of people say, is the price negotiable? Let me tell you, every price is negotiable. If the agent or the seller says, no, it's not negotiable, that's not true. Every price is negotiable. So don't ask that question.
4: Yeah.
5: I want to say, the questions you do ask are things like, have there been any previous offers on the property? And then, you know, if they haven't, then why? Why do you think they haven't? Are there any known municipal compliance issues? So, like, are there plans? Are there any encroachments on the property? You know, when your boundary is not in the right place. Or what about, you know, are the building plans approved as built? So if there is a garden flatlet, is that also on the approved plans? So then, you know, can you do future extensions? And then that will also be like... You know, what are the title deed restrictions? Because then you'll know whether you can make any future extensions or not. How old is the roof? Have there been any serious roof repairs? How old is the geyser? These aren't very exciting questions, but they really can save you tens of thousands of rands, if not hundreds of thousands of rands.
4: Just the geyser thing, you just popped in my head. If I'm buying a house and I have a family of four or five, wife and kids, and it's an old lady who's been living alone for the past 10 years, how often is she using the geyser? And then suddenly I move in with five people all using the geyser.
5: Yes.
4: You know what's going to happen to an old geyser?
5: Oh. Yeah, exactly. And also, how many geyzers? How many geyzers are in this property? Yeah, those are all really good questions.
6: It's actually quite interesting. A couple of ones that also spring to mind is ask to see the title deed. Because the title deed basically tells you what is allowed on your property. And then everyone's in thrall of having approved as-built municipal plans. But now, and I don't want to scare listeners, you need to check that those approved plans actually match the title deed, because our wonderful municipality went through a huge phase of approving plans that aren't in line with the title deed. Oh, wow. And it means when you want to do further extensions, you actually have to have the title deed amended before you can do anything.
4: Mm-hmm. There we go.
5: Yeah, so basically I wanted to say as well, you know, if you don't know all of these questions or you're not sure what to ask or you haven't listened to all of our shows, then you want to use property practitioners who know these questions and let them help you shop.
4: There we go. We are doing property plot. It's daai tyd van die week. It's a Woensdag hier op jou lekker luister. Staan seker vir Simon Monique in die aantal jare saam met my. After the break, we're going to talk about something that's become incredibly important for buyers in Port Elizabeth in Klerksdorp. Choosing the right suburb. Ja nie, wat se area nie. Ook praktiese dinge om oor te dink. Like water security and electricity interruptions. 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

0: Simon coming around again. It's Leicester FM, Big Nick saam met jou. Dis die middag saam met Sainx in saam met Simon en Monique vir die property plot. So gesels ons net as ons terugkom aan nou ons aangesels. 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
0: Big Nick op Luister FM. Sreg Jank is terug en dit is die property plot saam met Simon en Monique. Good to have you guys here as we normally chat on a Wednesday. We're talking about those checklists and now we're moving on. Ons praat 'n bietjie oor die praktiese dinge wat jy nou moet kyk, soos jou water, jou krag and also like electricity interruptions, because that in South Africa is 'n groot ding. So welcome back. It is the property plot. We got wesellhouses.co.za home buyers checklist. We're looking at how you can avoid costly mistakes when buying property. Simon, location has always been important. How do they say location, location, location? But buyers today seem to be asking different questions.
4: So now the key here is the questions you need to be asked is some suburbs in PE we know are more prone to water and power outages than others. So you need to be asking, if you're looking at one of these suburbs, what backup systems do the properties have? Do they have a borehole? Do they have water tanks? Do they have solar? And then the other question I often like to throw at buyers is, are you absolutely wedded on the suburb? Because very often Port Elizabeth is littered with two suburbs that are next door to each other, and one of them is far more popular than the other. But the suburb on the other side usually offers much better value. So sometimes it's a case of, well, both these suburbs have similar problems, but if you shop in the cheaper side or the less popular side, you'll get more value, which will mean you'll have the extra capital to spend on the solar, the borehole, and the bits. So it's a case of not just being wedded to one suburb, but saying, where is the value for my proposition that I need to buy the best property?
0: I think often you'll have your heart set on one thing, and you shouldn't actually.
5: Yeah.
0: You're like, oh, we grew up in Lorraine, I'm going to go for Lorraine. But then look around, actually.
5: Yeah. It's nice to keep an open mind, to have a look at what the value is, like Simon said.
4: Especially because buying a property is all about compromise. And sometimes if you can open yourself to the compromise earlier, you will actually make better decisions down the line, because you have a much more open mind than if you're saying, I want it in the street.
0: Definitely, young. Because, yeah. But it's interesting. We have a question, if I can get to it, from a listener. It says, we found a beautiful house, but apparently there's a section that is over the building line. The agent says we can put it in the offer to purchase, but how can we be sure that it will be corrected? Should we just walk away?
4: Okay, I would actually have said if you love the house, absolutely not. Mm. This is one of those cases where it will just take time and money to fix. And if you put it into the offer, you can set it up so that the attorneys will, the sale can go through, it can be transferred into your name, and the attorneys will actually keep money back for the costs of remedying that problem. And it can then happen at leisure over the next 4 to 6 months to be sorted out. So you get your dream home, and you actually get it with the plans and the title deed in alignment. So that's something that's absolutely fixable.
5: And I do want to say, just make sure that it's worded properly. So this is why you do want an agent to help you make sure that it is correctly worded.
0: And I think it's good that you have people to ask, because I would see something like that and be like, no, there's like, that's just problema. And then I'd walk away thinking I'm not keen for the fight.
5: Yes.
0: Because immediately you think legal and neighbors and all the chutas.
4: Yeah. We had a property last year where it took almost, the sale went through all happily in, but it took almost a year for the plans to be sorted. Mm. But everyone was happy because that was all just running on in the background. Life continued as
0: life
4: normal.
0: Life moves on. Yeah. They're not going to kick you out the house because of it.
4: No.
0: Kind of thing. Another question. This one says, good topic. I wish we knew all this when we started viewing properties. We found a property we loved in Bridgemead, but we didn't know what the next step was, so we missed out on it. Now I know that I should have told the agent that we are serious and want to put in an offer on the house.
5: Oh, yes. You know, sometimes, and I understand that, you know, sometimes people don't quite know what the next step is. You know, but it does need to, there is paperwork that must be done. So the offer to purchase is the only way to actually put in a formal offer, you know, because it is for immovable property, as they say. That's for buildings and property. So basically, once you've put in an offer to purchase it, it's a legally binding document, and that's the only way to do it. You know, you can't just say, okay, well, I will give you so much for your house. You know, it doesn't work like that. And, yeah, just on the offer to purchase, you know, it isn't just agreeing on the price. It also is about what's included in the sale. Are there, what's the bond clause? Are there any special conditions? Are the compliance certificates going to be supplied? Is there gas and stuff like that? And also things like the occupation date. Sometimes people don't always think about that. Like, it only takes about 5 weeks to register a property on average. I mean, it can take longer. But, you know, sometimes having, if you've got a set date in mind, let's say you have to be out of your rental by the end of October, you know, you can actually plan accordingly and make that date. And obviously the attorneys will try and get as close to that date as possible. But yeah, and then also just, you know, if you're doing this document, don't forget, you can ask any questions you want, because no question is a silly question, especially when it's a contract that could change your life. I mean, it's 20 years of payment.
4: I would actually say the most important thing there is please read the offer to purchase word for word, cover to cover. It's a long document. There is a lot of information in it. And this is a classic case of the only stupid question is the one you didn't ask.
0: Yeah. Mm.
4: You know, we deal with them all the time. And we often deal with other companies' offers to purchase. And in those situations, before I sit down with my clients, I toddle off for an hour or two, and I sit and I read it and I make notes, because they are all different. And as Monique said, this is 20 years of your life. It's your biggest financial investment.
0: Yeah.
4: Take the time to make sure you understand everything properly.
0: Because there could be something in there that you miss, and then it could cost you a lot more.
5: Yeah.
4: Yes, absolutely.
0: Any final thoughts,
4: Simon? Right, I'd leave listeners with the checklist. Okay. Do you know what you're comfortable, can comfortably afford, and have you been pre-approved? And these two actually often go hand in hand. So I would have said the pre-approval will give you a very good guide as to your affordability, because one of the parts of pre-approval is they go through your budget, and they will give you a much better idea. Do you understand all the buying costs? So that's not just paying for the property. It's your moving costs, your bond registration, your transfer costs. There are all sorts of other costs that get lumped together that you will have to pay. Have you chosen the right suburb, not just the right house? Houses are easily renovated. It's not so easy to move suburbs. You can't just pick it up and put it down somewhere else. And have you considered that the house fits your lifestyle practically?
0: Yeah.
4: And last but not least, have you inspected the property you are buying with a fine tooth comb? And I know our buyers sometimes get quite fed up with me because I take them through the house room by room and I'm like, check those cupboards, look under the sink. And another top tip for listeners, if you know the suburbs have water problems, turn on the cold tap and flush the toilet.
0: Oh, yeah, see. Yeah,
4: and
0: definitely.
4: If you, you will see if the pressure drops in the tap, then you know there's a possible plumbing issue somewhere. You don't want to be stuck in the shower and that somebody suddenly gives you a scalding experience.
0: A lot of it has had been there. I don't know what's worse, getting a hot blast or a cold blast while you're showering.
4: Oh.
5: It's good for your circulation. You guys moan too much.
0: It's good for this. It's good for the CNVS. Yeah, that's not as good. I think we got to the part, the best part of the show, this, all this list for listings.
4: List for listings. I like that. Ons is list for listings. Ons het nie genoeg van hulle.
5: Yeah, so as we said last week, we've been selling our properties at 75% from, so basically in 15 days. Mm. So we've sold them 75% from listing 15 days at an average of 97% of full asking price. So if you're thinking of selling and you want a valuation for your property, please get in touch with us. We have viewings on Friday at Bluewater Bay so that property is, it's got sea views. Mm-hmm. It's got a 3-bedroom family home with a 2-bedroom flatlet. So it's not a flatlet, it's like another house.
0: Okay.
5: A swimming pool, solar system, water storage, and it has lovely sea views. So in Bluewater Bay, if you've got a budget of 2850, so 2,850,000 rand. Simon will be there on Friday, so if that's something that suits you, please get in touch with us.
4: Coming soon, we have a 4-bedroom family home in the heart of Mount Croy. 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It offers great value. It is a big, spacious home, really offers a lot from a family point of view, and it's a stone's throw from Grand Collegiate.
0: Exactly. And it's a nice area, because otherwise you guys wouldn't stay there.
5: That's
4: yes,
5: right.
4: Absolutely.
5: I think we've said it a couple of times that we stay there. But I also just wanted to touch on one more thing, talking about today's show. We don't charge for our advice. So if anybody is actually buying, shopping for something, they might have narrowed it down to 2 or 3 properties. We're quite happy to discuss with them and help them through these decisions.
4: And actually, I really want to thank a couple of listeners who have given us some. As Monique says, we don't charge, and we feel absolutely spoilt when we get these thanks just for giving advice. So please, listeners, we honestly don't mind. If you have any questions, get in touch. We are more than happy to help.
0: Yeah, either, and obviously the ways you can do that is either on the website, wesellhouses.co.za, by Mark Lick, and then your numbers. And that is Simon 072-130-0475, Monique 084-205-7368. You can sold at wesellhouses.co.za. And I also key with the web day study website, wesellhouses.co.za. Guys, thank you very much.
4: Thank you.
5: Thanks,
0: it's been awesome. Till next week.
5: Cool.
0: Here we go. Keep well, drive safely, and stay tuned. 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

0: Twee woorde kan so baie beteken as dit reg gebruik word. 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
1: Hi, ek is Steve Moore, A&R van Citywide Security. Ons is die mees opwindende, vinnigste groeiende, area-gerigte monitering en reaksiemaatskappy in die stad. 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Om jou gemoedsrus te verseker, stuur 'n boodskap na ons by Citywide Security op Facebook. By Citywide sê ons altyd, we are the men in black and we always have your back. 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
3: Ons kyk wat maak jou weer dinge vermoere. 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Aliwal Noord 6:17, Bishu 10:20, Kraddock 8:19, Dispatch 12:18, Oos-London 15:19, Fort Beaufort 8:19, Graaf-Reinet 9:19, Gramstad 11:20, Jeffreys Bay 15:20, Mthatha 8:20, Port Alfred 14:19, Port Elizabeth 14:18, Port St. John's 14:21, Queenstown 5:19 en Uitenhage 12:19. 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

0: Naartoe luister FM, vlam in die wind. En dan skop die laatste hier af met Bon Jovi, Bad Medicine. Good afternoon, Mr. Marshall.
1: Good afternoon, how's it going?
0: Lekker, man, it's good. Yeah, good, it's surviving.
1: It's lovely to walk into a Bon Jovi song, fantastic.
0: Well, you came in and was playing, right? Perfect. I know you love your Bon Jovi, and I also love Bon Jovi.
1: You did it all for me, so it's awesome.
0: Oh, Brian Adams is everything I did for you, not Bon Jovi.
1: No, Bon Jovi.
0: Nou ja, het is tijd voor ons om te kijken wat je gezegd hebt voor vandaag. Zijn woord voor hardstuff, Mark. You have very little time to give me today's what you think the word onversaag. O-N-V-E-R-S-A-A-G. Onversaag. Onversaag. Hold, think about it and I'll come back to you like nana.
1: Okay.
0: Let's go see wat sê die mensen eerst. Dit was nou niet verstaan. And there we go, that's how that works. Maar ja, so dit is onversaag is die woord. Kom ons kyk, wat sê julle vir my? 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Kom ons weer wat sê Marina vir ons.
2: Iemand wat bekwaam en ervare in sy werk is, kan onversaag enige probleem oplos.
0: Dankie Marina. Mark, what do you say about this word, onversaag?
1: The English translation is somebody who bats in all the time. You're trying to tell someone, and this is the type of person who always doesn't let you finish your sentences and butts in all the time.
0: Is that what you think?
1: Oh, yes. Okay.
0: Well, you're wrong.
1: I was so convinced.
0: But anyway, you make it sound very convincing.
1: Oh,
0: if someone in English was, then you could maybe hear what it is. That's what it means. But onversaag is actually something that can be used for you, to describe you. Mark Marshall is onversaag as hy in die bosse ingaan agter die slange in. Of Mark Marshall gaan onversaag agter slange aan.
1: Confidence.
0: Which means onverskrokke sonder vrees, without any fear. Onversaagde kampvechter. Mark Marshall is 'n onversaagde slangvanger.
1: Well, thank goodness, it's not the person I said I was.
0: No, it's not what you said. It's onversaag is what you was. Anisha said, Rachelkie de Beer was onversaag. A rechte helden. She was. She didn't have any fear. Anisha, mooi gestel.
1: Well,
0: ons gaan wel krakken toe en dan is het tijd voor ons en voor Oulans te kijken wat aangaan in jou weer. 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
3: Ons kyk vir oulaas, wat maak jou weer dinge vanmôre, donderdag 16 Julie. Soos ouder gewoonte, Aliwal Noord begin ons mee 6:17, Bishu 10:20, Kraddock 8:19, Dispatch 12:18, West London 15:19, Fort Beaufort 8:19, Graaf-Reinet 9:19, Gramstad 11:20, Jeffreys Bay 15:20, Mthatha 8:20, Port Alfred 14:19, Port Elizabeth 14:18, Port St. John's 14:21, Queenstown 5:19 en Uitenhage 12:19. 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

0: luisteren FM is een Wille Woensdag picnic saam met jou. 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Sounds like someone asking who, or two. Wat is dit daai? 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Laat weer op jou WhatsApp lyn. Mark, how's things been going, buddy?
1: It's been going good, eh? I've been doing a lot of talks at Nature Reserves, which is actually quite nice, you know? So, yeah, so it's amazing when you don't do lectures at schools and stuff, you do other things too, so that's keep me going. But call-outs, only one call-out today, only one.
0: Only one snake.
1: And
0: how are the snakes been going? Because it was quiet last week we chatted.
1: And no snake was found? Nothing.
0: Not even a rubber snake.
1: Not even a play snake. Nothing. It was there and then it was not there anymore. So you're from the snake side of things. Very, very dismal at the moment.
0: Does it make you sad?
1: Yeah, well, and I'll go park last night. I found a brown house snake. But it was only because they were moving like roof tiles from the ground. And it was obviously sleeping there for the winter chilling. And they flushed it out. But other than that, the snake wandering around is very, very quiet at the moment. Yo.
0: What about that? It was you who told me. Was it you who told me about the property that's got all the was it not Puffies? No, yep. It was Cape. No, Puffies.
1: Puffadders. Yeah, definitely.
0: Yeah,
1: they're still around. Yeah.
0: Yeah. So, but they will stay on the property. They're not going to wander around.
1: They don't wander around. They stay with, or especially the summer year, because now they're not hibernating. You know, they're sleeping it off. And that means they're a little bit quieter than usual, not moving around, but they are still coming out during the mornings to get sun and everything. So you're not going to get a puffadder in your house, but you're certainly going to get it probably 10 or 15 meters away from where it normally resides, you know. So this is what's happening. They're in and out, that's all. They're not becoming a problem at all. So, I mean, when last did I actually catch a puffadder at someone's house?
0: It's been a long time. Your own creatures are
1: doing nice. Too much shame, but I'm cheating with them a bit because you know they all got electric blankets. You know they've got their own little heaters on and everything for the winter, which so you can see that wanted because that's where they all are. They're all sticking onto the heating pad. I feel bad, but I must admit the feeding is less. Everything they even though that they've got the heaters, they still know what's happening. They know it's winter. So they are very much quieting down, eating far less, like just chilling off, you could say, you know. So it's a little bit of a boring side for snakes and myself at the moment. But
0: yeah, because you want
1: September,
0: snakes.
1: October, it's going to kick in again.
0: Come on, man. I see slung it, drop a snake in your neighbor's yard.
1: And that's it, man.
0: Of in your beerman's venster,
1: send me photos for snakes to be identified or something.
0: I've got
1: like
0: one
1: that,
0: asking what snake it is, but it's a very small one. We'll look at it just now.
1: Okay, cool.
0: And then someone's also asking, they're taking the kids tomorrow to Bayworld. Is the crocodile still in captivity?
1: Yes, unfortunately that crocodile will have to be in captivity for the rest of his life.
0: Because he can never be in the wild.
1: No, and it was a captive one anyway, so it won't make any difference, so that's why it'll have to stay there.
0: Okay. So how long has that one been there? How old do they get? The crocodile?
1: Many years, over 100 years.
0: So that one is very old?
1: No, that one's only about 6 years old.
0: Okay, does it have a name? Are there any names? Because everyone remembered the dolphins back in the day, Dolly and all those things. Do we have any more named animals left in PE?
1: The curators of the snake park actually have named it. I think they're calling him Louis or something like that.
0: The crocodile?
1: Yeah, Louis the crocodile. Okay. I think so. I think that's the name,
0: Isn't Louis the in Jungle Book, Louis is...
1: Oh, I don't know. Louis is the monkey, isn't it?
0: No, isn't Louis King Louis,
1: Yeah, he's a monkey. He's the orangutan. He's the
0: orangutan. I mean, it's obviously not movie to look at, not father.
1: Yes, it is,
0: Mark Marshall sê so, dis 'n Wille Woensdag. Hierdie is die Raai die Lawaai. Wat is dit wat jy hier so hoor?
1: Ooh.
0: Dis vanaf sy daar die lawaai, 083333667, wat is dit wat jy daar hoor? 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

0: Falling Mirren, Johnny Calls the Chemist, and you don't have to do that anymore because luckily you are now all better. You were sick last week.
1: Yeah, I'm better now, yeah.
0: That's good to get you better. Kom ons kyk gou-gou na die raaiskote vir vandag se Radio Lawaai. Hierdie is hoe hy klink. Dis hy daai, en kom ons kyk wat sê jy nou vir my. Ons begin hier so. Jared sê, or CJ says, that's an owl. Tarsha sê, eil. Victor sê, is a eil. Hoor wat sê die ene?
2: Big Net, luister hier so, dan klink soos die klomp vrouws wat mekaar roep as die mans werk toe gaan om te sê, dis wyntijd en maak hulle
0: 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Wat sê Andrew vir ons?
3: In die Andrew hier so. Ja, is nie a eil nie, ek dink is a willow hond. Is a willow hond.
0: Andrew sê is a willow hond. 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Before we say what it is there really 8 different kinds of owls?
1: Yeah, there's quite a few, yeah.
0: And then before we get to the answer, Lani sent that photo asking, what snake is this?
1: Okay, firstly, that's not a snake. It's actually a lizard, yeah.
0: Ek het gestry met ma, van daar, there's no akkadish, ne, in Afrikaans.
1: Yeah. Yes, yes.
0: But it's got no legs.
1: No legs, no.
0: But it's not a snake.
1: It's not a snake. And the reason why it's not a snake is because that one can close its eyes. It's going to blink. It's got eyelids, which makes it a lizard. If it could not do that, then it'll be a snake. But it's a lizard.
0: So if I see something that looks like a snake in the bush and I give it a wink and it doesn't wink back.
1: Exactly.
0: Then it's dangerous.
1: Pick it up and give it a wink. If it doesn't wink back, then you know it's a snake.
0: Then you know it's dangerous.
1: That's it. So,
0: and then a quick question before I forget. I saw someone not in your group on Facebook. Randomly came upon it on Facebook. Someone posted a picture of a red boomslang. Is it possible? Are they real?
1: I have caught a couple, yes.
0: Oh, is it a camera?
1: It's the females, and it's a very brick red color. The whole snake is that color. And there's quite a few. One has been spotted in Blood Bay recently, and Addo has got quite a few of them.
0: Right, I was just wondering, I wasn't sure. No, because the person still said, you might think this is AI, but this is actually real.
1: No, it's real. And I was it's like, so red, you can't even see the scales. It's like red color, yeah.
0: Kom ons sê vir mense, wat is it that the sound is?
1: Yes.
0: What is it?
1: Two people actually got it correct.
0: Two
1: it's
0: people.
1: The spotted eagle owl.
0: Ah, so it's a gevlekte ooreil.
1: That's it, yes. That's it, ja.
0: As jy so Wilhelm en Alta, mooi gedaan, jy het hom op die kop.
1: Yeah, it sounds very similar to normal owls, but this one, as the one person said, it's got a deep voice. So it is definitely the spotted eagle owl, but also what people don't know is that it's the female spotted eagle that makes that noise.
0: When I played the sound, I took it to Mark's book to say, that's a female, and that goes, who would you?
1: Yeah, it's a girl. It's not the boy. The boy makes a different sound.
0: He goes double, you said.
1: Yeah, he makes a double, like whoop whoop type thing when he makes a sound. Yeah. He answers to the female, so that sound is the female calling for male, and the male answers, and that's how they pair off. And they both sing together.
0: The vrou mens gaan hoo.
1: Yeah, and then,
0: and then the man goes hoo.
1: That's it, yeah.
0: And it just sounds like the man is teasing her.
1: That's it, sir.
0: Yon.
1: Yeah. At night time when you hear an owl, have a look properly at it. The other one is somewhere around also, and is answering that owl too. They always do that, yes.
0: Who and who who. You know who else says who? The who. Yeah.
1: The who, yes, yes.
0: So tell us, you wanted to talk about owls in your garden.
1: Yes, people often ask me, how did they attract owls in the garden? And one thing you must know is that owls are not hunters like hawks. They don't chase after things.
0: Is it something, is it something you would want in your garden, owl?
1: Yes, because it gets rid of all the rats and mice.
0: Okay.
1: But the eagle owl in particular is not just rats and mice. He eats grasshoppers, moths. beetles, worms, things like that also. So he does take a lot of other things too. That's why you'll see them on the side of the road eating roadkill, because they are very opportunistic. They'll eat some anything they'll try it out. If it tastes good, they'll actually eat it. They don't even care what it is. So, but they are actually lazy hunters. They'll sit on the side of a stump of a tree and they actually drop to catch their food. They don't fly and catch it like, for example, a barn owl will do. They'll just sit there
0: and
1: watch the grass. Something moves in it. They free fall, zoom, and they grab it. And that's how they actually hunt. So if you ever want to attract them in your garden, don't put big horizontal branches. Rather put big stumps in your garden, very tall, 5-4 meter high poles in your garden, wooden poles in your garden.
0: An owl and box they, or owl nest on the top.
1: And an owl nest, no. Owl nest must be in a tree. Okay, this is just to attract them into the garden and get them used to their little perches where they stand up there and they hoot at each other all night. Then you put an owl box probably about 20 meters away from that in a tree, and they'll actually see it there and they will go into it. And it's amazing. I've got friends that have got an owl box. They've been using it for 7 years. Those owls have returned every year to have
0: the same owls or the same kids owls. Or the chicks?
1: No, they chase the chicks away. Everyone says, oh no, there's enough owl boxes.
0: So owls chase.
1: And the chicks get a bit older. They go, hey, this is our little area. You go somewhere else. And then they leave. And that's why you must put more nest boxes up, because new little areas are being made all the time by new owls all the time. So that's why keep it flowing. And
0: so the owl population is doing well.
1: It's doing okay, yes. There is still a lot of poisoning and things like that. But from what I can see now, there are owls around all the time now, which is nice, especially as the sun goes down. That's when you get them on your stop signs and things like that.
0: I'm sure you've done this as a rescue, I'm sure.
1: Yes,
0: You've been doing this for long. Can you and are you allowed to keep an owl as a pet?
1: There are a couple of owls you can keep as pets if you buy them from a legal breeder like a bird park or bird farm who has bred them on permit. You can actually buy that owl and keep it as a pet. But if it's a pet owl, it's not allowed to be a release owl. You're not allowed to release it. Even if it's a South African owl, you still have to keep it as a pet.
0: Why can't you release it?
1: Because it's imprinted on you. It gets food from you. So when it flies around,
0: it'll die.
1: Look for you.
0: So it's more like it's bad for the owl by letting it go.
1: That's it. And if a lot of people keep exotic owls from overseas, like the Bengal Deagle owl, which is a big owl, it's huge, but that you're not allowed to ever release because it's captive bred and it's exotic alien. So you're not allowed to release that. But you can actually get it on a permit. And you can actually keep an owl if you want to.
0: That's nice.
1: A lot of people.
0: Do you have any owls at home at the moment?
1: I used to. You at one stage, I had 8-9 owls that I was rehabbing with broken legs and arms and wings and things like that.
0: Yeah.
1: But not at the moment. I've only got crows at the moment.
0: Only crows. And your crows.
1: I've had 7 this year.
0: So you've been counting crows.
1: I've been counting crows. Too many.
0: Too many. Anything else to end off on today?
1: That's it. Just look out for the owls. And there's another little one if you live in the forest area. It's a little wood owl. It's tiny. It's only about 25 centimeters high.
0: Oh, cute.
1: He's a cute little thing, a little fat little guy. Have a look out for him. He's a very rare one. But he's still a PE resident.
0: And of course, I was going to ask, are owls mostly on their own or in pairs?
1: They will pair, definitely. If a spotted eagle owls meet each other and they hoot hoot,
0: I have to ask, are they like penguins? They pair for life, partner for life? Or?
1: I'm not too sure, but I believe they would. I believe, because they have very, very strong bonds.
0: There you go. Thanks, my friend.
1: Cool.
0: It's been lekker. What's your plans for this week? Any big things happening?
1: My son's birthday party, that's it.
0: There you go. 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Probably an 18-year-old girl.
1: Ja, all the ground, hè?
0: Maar jy kan ongelukkig nie meer dit net gee vir mense nie. It's been a pleasure, Mark, my friend. We'll see you next week.
1: Sure.
0: I say, dit is Mark Marshall, Sandula Conservation. Gaan check hem op Facebook uit, hulle het 'n groep daar. As jy enige natuurvraag het of diere dinge, kan jy daar gaan vra. I'm going to play out, and this is inspired by owls. It is the who. En hulle vra, who are you?

0: Metrodiesel. Ja nee, ons gooi brandstof nie jou geld weg nie. Ons is die goedkoopste in die hele metro. Ja, jy het dit reg gehoor. Goedkoper as jou oupa se Saterdag braaivleis. Dis maandag tot vrijdag. 6 tot 6 en Saterdag 6 tot 1. Diesel, petrol, gas, olie en hout. Wat soek jy dan nou meer? Ons is oor kan Volkswagen parkeerarea by 95 Algoa straat tussen Dispatch en Uiternaag. Wil jy ons speciale prijse en promosies sien? Jy sal ons Facebook moet gaan blaai soos in nou. Bel ons by 082-371-441. Metro Diesel, die krag van goedkoop brandstof in jou bak. Dit is so goedkoop, dis amper krimineel.
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